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1: 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Yahweh, Yahweh, Yahweh, Yahweh, Yahweh, Yahweh, Yahweh, Yahweh, Yahweh, Yahweh, Yahweh, Yahweh, Yahweh, Yahweh, Yahweh, Yahweh, Yahweh, Yahweh, Yahweh, Yahweh, Yahweh, Yahweh, Yahweh, Yahweh, Yahweh, Yahweh, Yahweh, Yahweh, Yahweh, Yahweh, Yahweh, Yahweh, Yahweh, Yahweh, Yahweh, Yahweh, Yahweh, Y

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I don't smoke no cigars, understand? 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I never ate no caviar. 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Run myself some water. Damn, what a mess.

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This is a song we call Honeymoon.

And so this next song here, it's a song written by, back here on the drums, Mr. Liam Goff, ladies and gentlemen. A song by him. And what we like to do on this tune is do something a little bit old-fashioned and do a bit of an old clap-along down in here, if that's all right. And one of the reasons we do this with this song is a song about running away. So what we like to picture is the clap is the sound of a train running away.

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Yes, it's a drum solo. So, ladies and gentlemen, for your entertainment, without the use of a safety net or any other safety devices, Mr. Liam Gough playing all by himself.

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We played earlier on. 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

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Bring them all out. 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

0: Wśród tych niepublikowanych wcześniej nagrań Jimmy'ego znalazły się także nagrania z wielkimi damami bluesrockowego grania, czyli z Bonnie Raitt i Susan Tedeschi. 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Oto Jimmy Vaughan z Bonnie Raitt w utworze The Pleasure's All Mine i Jimmy Vaughan z Susan Tedeschi Let the Good Times Roll.
1: Hey everybody, who doesn't get the blues? Everybody gets the blues, right? Not everybody can sing it or play it like this guy. He and his brother Stevie Ray are Austin legends. Yes, they are. And they are vital links to the roots of this unique American music style. If you want to hear what the blues sound like in the 21st century, get ready for the one and only Jimmy Vaughan, along with one of my favorite voices of all time, Bonnie Raitt.

Keys and Jim Price on the horn section. We did Coolidge on vocal, Buddy Whitlock on organ, Jim Gordon on drums, Carl Radle on the bass, Eric Clapton on the drums.

0: Love on a Budget to już 10. nagranie z tego albumu. 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Love on a Budget.
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And no matter how hard I tried, I seemed to not be able to please this particular person. 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But at the time, I was really vulnerable and I wrote these words instead.

Lashley, Dick and Betts, Butch Truck, J.J. Johnson, Greg Alden. I'm going on with that.